0: 89.0 RTL.
1: How can I not leak it? I look so good, you look so good. Maybe we should all leak it together. 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You only live once. Let the people see.

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1: 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Dreams are only made up in a head.

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2: 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Listen to the mariachi play at midnight. Are you with me? 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
1: Turn it up. 89.0 RTL. Me not working hard. 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
2: 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I look so good, you look so good, maybe we should all leak it together. F*** it. You only live once, let the people see.